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4: 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Lebanon names Violet Teacher of the Year. Carpenter named Region 19 Superintendent of Schools. In sports, Eastern men's soccer and UConn men's soccer both aim to extend win streaks tomorrow. Major League Baseball, Red Sox make it 5 in a row after beating the Angels at Fenway 5-2. The Yankees have activated Aaron Judge and will host Colorado tonight. 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
1: Working hard. Yeah, right, picture that with a Kodak. Or better yet, go to Times Square, take a picture of me with a Kodak. Took my life from negative to positive, I just want y'all to know that. And tonight, let's enjoy life.

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4: 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Retired fire chief releases new book. Lebanon names Violet Teacher of the Year. Carpenter named Region 19 Superintendent of Schools. In sports, Eastern men's soccer and UConn men's soccer both aim to extend win streaks tomorrow. Major League Baseball, Red Sox make it 5 in a row after beating the Angels at Fenway 5-2. The Yankees have activated Aaron Judge and will host Colorado tonight. The Chronicle's Reader's Choice is going on right now through the month of September. 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

fade eventually. 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
4: 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Lebanon names Violet Teacher of the Year. Carpenter named Region 19 Superintendent of Schools. In sports, Eastern men's soccer and UConn men's soccer both aim to extend win streaks tomorrow. Major League Baseball, Red Sox make it 5 in a row after beating the Angels at Fenway 5-2. The Yankees have activated Aaron Judge and will host Colorado tonight. The Chronicle's Reader's Choice is going on right now through the month of September. 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

Hey, it's Smokey and Gatto here from Chickahominy. 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
1: We were able to get in touch with each other in no time.
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1: Let me tell you. You my little boo thing. So I'll give a hoot what you do. Say, girl, I know. You a little too tame. I'll be shooting that shot like 2K. Girl, I know. Tell him I'm next.
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1: 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This is Janae Baylor, and remember, in Windham, they are all our children.
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1: 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In Wyndham, they are all our children.
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1: 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You my little boo thing. 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Tell my time, I'm next.
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I have to tell you, I am a little nervous, Seattle and the Patriots tonight after what happened in the Super Bowl. I have so many people harassing me about it, obviously. You can tell by what I'm saying. I am a Patriots fan. We'll see what happens. I just hope Keith C. Rice doesn't put his jinx on them. Anytime Keith says the team is going to do well, you know what happens? It doesn't. Hit music, I-98.3.

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Lots of people keeping an eye on the Jimmy Kimmel Show. They say that it's going to end in 2027, but others who keep a real close watch on it, well, they say this happens every time his contract comes up for renewal, and he'll definitely be back.

0: High 98.3. It's so hard to believe we're coming up on the 25th anniversary of 9/11. I know many of you weren't even born when that happened. And this is the time for really to take a moment out and learn about it. And UConn's making that very, very easy for you to do. Observing their annual 9/11 Day of Remembrance on September 11th across the Storrs campus, regional campuses, and UConn Health. It's coordinated by University Safety along with campus organizations, and the university will be hosting multiple coordinated initiatives. Please take the time to remember 9/11 and learn about it. It's just unreal what happened that day. I was on the air that morning, and I remember it like it was yesterday. The information was coming in so sporadically, and we had no idea what was going on. And once we knew what was happening, and we were near the naval base in Groton, everything got locked down. It was unreal.
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0: 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The kids are back in school and the house is quiet again. 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

0: 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Well, summer is just about in the rearview mirror. 52 days now till Halloween. We'll have tickets to Dark Manor to give away. I'll skip ahead to 78 days left until Thanksgiving. One of my favorite holidays, my wife, it's her Super Bowl. And I'm not even allowed to help anymore. My daughters are in the kitchen now helping. And it's really weird because most husbands don't want to help, but I like peeling the potatoes and I just get kicked out.
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0: do. Hey, Music Guy 98.3. Could Man versus Chimp, which is trending on TikTok, become reality? Well, Minnesota MMA fighter Cole Johnson was offered $500,000 to fight an adult male chimp. He can't beat him. I don't care who you are. You can't beat a chimp in a fight. Have you ever seen what someone looks like after they're attacked by a chimp? Doesn't matter. It's not going to work. I know there's people going to disagree with that. That's why it's a debate and trending on TikTok. Side 98.3. I'll be right back.
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Who is tailgating for the Huskies football game this weekend as they take on Maryland, coming off that big win against Lafayette last week? And speaking of tailgating, I have a list of who the best tailgaters are when it comes to college football coming up.

talking. Hit Music, I-98.3 from the Francophile. Here's a new service that claims it's helping people stay safe. Others say it's a little overboard. What say you? There's a new service that uses AI and a database of public records to help daters dig up dirt on potential matches for a date. I think that's a great idea because, you know, there's so many people

0: 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You don't want to end up a hostage in the basement. That's what I tell my daughters all the time. 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

Hey, Music, I-98.3. Some of you are going to be looking at me, if you could be looking at me, and go, what are you, crazy? This stuff wasn't free. Well, here's some stuff that used to be free that isn't anymore. I'll start with iPhones. Well, not the phone itself would be free, but it used to come with headphones and a charger. Now, of course, you have to buy all that stuff separately. How about Disney Fast Passes? They used to be free. Now you've got to pay for them. Seat selections on airplanes. You used to be able to say, hey, I want to sit here, I want to sit there. That doesn't happen anymore. Who's with me on this? Who remembers this stuff? This isn't all that long ago. How about concert tickets? Buying a ticket used to be face value. Now you have the inconvenience fee, the convenience fees, whatever they want to call it. It's actually an inconvenience fee. Processing, delivery, ticket prices basically double by the time you get your ticket to go to a show. You have to save up for it.

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0: Hey, Music I-98.3. Well, the NFL season starts tonight, and I have a list of some of the most rudest NFL fans on the planet, and there's a team in there that we're not surprised about. At number 5, Pittsburgh Steelers. Number 4, here's that team I was just mentioning that we're not surprised about. New England Patriots, always mocking the other team and their fans. Dallas Cowboy fans heckle. The Vegas Raiders start fights. And the Philadelphia Eagles, well, you know the story. Sorry, Eagles fans. You guys got to lighten up.
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Hi, it's Franco on the radio, moving you closer to the weekend. That's right, we're just kind of banging out a Wednesday. Bruno Mars, Pink, and so much more coming up, including Benson Boone.

0: Hit Music, I-98.3. Hey, New England fans, are you a little, just a little nervous about tonight? Patriots and the Seahawks kick off the NFL season. Let's go, Pats. And let's hope Casey Rice doesn't jinx them. Anytime he says something about how they're going to destroy somebody, they never do. All right, here are the top five fan bases for tailgating. The Cowboys, the Lions, the Eagles, the Titans, and number one, the New Orleans Saints. That doesn't surprise me. They know how to party, New Orleans.
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0: 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That will do it for me, Franco. 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
1: Off and running with a Wednesday Ride Home with Rice. 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This is new from Benson Boone. It's called The Time of My Life.

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0: 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Mbop. Hanson. Remember them? Hanson. Kick it off the Wednesday edition of the Throwback 3 at 3 on I-98.3.

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So apparently Sandra Bullock and Keanu Reeves are still pretty good friends. In fact, Sandra says they've been friends for a long time. 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
8: 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In sports, the New England Patriots make Christian Gonzalez NFL's highest paid cornerback upon the NFL season opener tonight between the New England Patriots and the Seattle Seahawks. Baseball. He's back. Aaron Judge activated from the 60-day injured list by the Yankees. Major League Baseball from Tuesday night. Angels over the Red Sox 6-1. Yankees top the Rockies 5-3. 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

so incredibly stoked. Football's back tonight. You know, Patriots fan or not, I'm a huge Patriots fan. You got to be excited for football. If your team's the Giants, the Jets, wait, do the Jets actually still have any fans? I'm kidding. Just so happy that football's back. I-98.3.

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1: Let me tell you. 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

0: 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Wednesday ride home. Hey, did you hear about this? Gwyneth Paltrow has opened up about her past with Brad Pitt. Check this out.
1: I think that the press aspect and all that makes it feel larger than life in a way. Like, you have to carry this, like, faux, like, cultural importance piece. And it's like this extra burden and this extra almost shame that, like, you're, you know, it didn't work out.

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5: 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In sports, the New England Patriots make Christian Gonzalez NFL's highest paid cornerback upon the NFL season opener tonight between the New England Patriots and the Seattle Seahawks. Baseball. He's back. Aaron Judge activated from the 60-day injured list by the Yankees. Major League Baseball from Tuesday night. Angels over the Red Sox 6-1. Yankees top the Rockies 5-3. 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

Connecticut Renaissance Fair up at the Lebanon Fairgrounds on Mack Road. Weekends until October 25th. We'll have more tickets for that here on I-98.3. Hebron Harvest Fair coming up this weekend. Of course, the Big E. Fall fairs, pumpkin spice, and football back tonight. Let's go. I-98.3.

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That'll do it for me. Keith C. Rice out. Check you out tomorrow just after 2. We'll do a Thursday Ride Home with Rice. Go Pats.

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will fade eventually. 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
1: Let me tell you. You my little boo thing. 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I'll be shooting that shot like 2K. 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
8: 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In sports, the New England Patriots make Christian Gonzalez NFL's highest paid cornerback upon the NFL season opener tonight between the New England Patriots and the Seattle Seahawks. Baseball. He's back. Aaron Judge activated from the 60-day injured list by the Yankees. Major League Baseball from Tuesday night. Angels over the Red Sox 6-1. Yankees top the Rockies 5-3. 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